0: without you here is so clear. I'm losing a part of me.
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